Each and every Friday and Saturday, I'm in the mix from 8 to 10. And Sunday, the Sunday Night Spotlight. At 8 o'clock, we do it for the independent artists. Don't forget that Al Hot Radio. Make sure you take us wherever you go around the world. We definitely appreciate you. You want to know where the party at tonight? Hit me on the IG of 757 Jack and Spade. And let's turn up tonight, all right? Keep it locked. It's one

0: 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Yeah.
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103 Chance Hip Hop and R&B. It's your boy DJ Jack Spay on the wheels of steel. You know how we get it in on the weekend. Whatever you're doing, just turn it all the way up, all right? And don't forget, wherever you're going, keep us locked on the iHeartRadio. You can hear us all around the world so you don't miss nothing, all right? About to jump back in the mix, you already know how we do it. It's 103 Chance.

0: 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Yeah.
1: 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Turn it all the way up.
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home of that Breakfast Club morning show. It's your boy DJ Jack Spade on the Wilson Steel. You know how we get it in every weekend from 8 to 10, Friday and Saturday, and Sunday 8 o'clock for the Sunday Night Spotlight with the local artists, all right? And make sure wherever you go around the world, the iHeartRadio is on lock. You trying to figure out where the party at tonight? Hit me on the IG at 757 Jack and Spade. Hit that DM and I got you, all right? Keep it locked by the Jump Back in the Mix. It's 103 Jams.

0: 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Yeah.
1: 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Call up and get down. 466-0103. Or hit that Twitter and Instagram at 757 Jack of Spade. 8 cities. 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

Yeah, 103 Chance Hip Hop and R&B. It's your boy DJ Jack Spay on the wheels. And still, you know how we get it in on the weekend. Whatever you're doing, just turn it all the way up, all right? And don't forget, wherever you're going, keep us locked on the iHeartRadio. You can hear us all around the world so you don't miss nothing, all right? About to jump back in the mix. You already know how we do it. It's 103 Jam. Pop that thing, let it clap, let it clap.

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1: Yes, sir, baby. Club Izzy here. Izzy DJ. You hear that ready spaghetti? Key Glock coming to the city Izzy real DJ, soon. DJ. Keep listening. I got the details on when and where. But Club Izzy, only place I can get you in for the free. But you know, I always get some free.

bitch on Apple with the glasses. 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

0: 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Another Friday, another vibe for you. Look up.
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But I just, you know, I just, let me get it to some more Jersey. Let's get to it.

0: I mean, since it's the 30th anniversary, we might as well go ahead and get into some of them records. What do y'all feel? 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Let me know on Instagram, Twitter. What you thinking, man? 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

103 Jams, Hip Hop and R&B, and home of the Breakfast Club. So Drake just released 3 albums and no tour. Is that what I'm hearing? Because don't make me plan out vacation for the rest of the year and then you want to announce a tour, sir. Aubrey, give me some information. I got WGFT up next.

0: 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It's Ashley with two E's. I got to shout out everybody repping the seven cities.
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But if you do, you're going to spend an arm and a leg at the movie theater instead of Rio with extra $1,000 in 9 minutes. 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

0: 103 Jams, Hip Hop and R&B, and Home of the Breakfast Club. So here's my thing. Drake gonna drop not one, not two, but three albums and not have a tour? Is that what I'm hearing? So you drop three albums worth of music and we ain't got a tour. But Chris Brown on tour every year? Make it make sense, Aubrey. Make it make sense. All right. Listen, Janice says CFU straight ahead. I got that Brent Fires Butterflies on the way. Shout out at me, ASHLEE on air. Plus, why are us millennials, yes, including myself, I am a millennial. Why are we so mad about the new Cheetah Girls? We'll get into that coming up at 4. So that's your 2 E's.
1: Yeah, let's get it. We stay heavy in these streets. 103 Jams.

103 Jams, Hip Hop and R&B, it's Ashley with two E's. Another Jokes and Jams winning weekend. Ari Spears is coming to the Funny Bone July 24th through the 26th, and we have tickets. 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
1: What's up, though? What you want? I'm about to pull up on you right quick. You got a man. What they got to do with me? Come outside right quick.
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1: So why are we, yes, I'm speaking about me, mad about Cheetah Girls and the Next Generation? I'm going to give you a few points coming up in 9 minutes. I got Tootsie and Janae up next.

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1: 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G Herbo's on the way in 3 minutes. I got Mariah after that. 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
1: Monday. 9 a.m. sharp. We are returning with some cash. Yes, because you're going to need it, especially if you got kids. All right. Or you're just trying to get a vacation in before summer ends, pay for that vacation, or pay off that vacation. You already put on your afterpay. You're going to need some cash. I'll tell you next shot to win coming up at 5. Stay tuned. I got Drizzy. Uzi's up next. That's your 2 E's.
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I ain't gonna tell you the limit of my afterpay right now. I'm just gonna tell you this a lot, okay? But if you need some cash to pay yours off, not mention next shot to win $1,000. 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

0: 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Wake up with the Breakfast Club Monday morning right here on 103 Jams, Hip Hop and R&B.
1: JY, turn me up. Miami. This is all my scammers and my kid money.

0: hip-hop and R&B. This is 103 Jams. Here's my thing, right? I just saw the On The Radar freestyle, well, the performance from T.I., right? And I love how they bring on OG artists. I'll put it like that. OG artists to do their songs. But I want to hear something new. I know some of these people. I want to hear their new stuff. I know they have new stuff. I want to hear that. All right. So, Tony got Kehlani, Uzi, Straight Ahead. It's Asher 2E's.
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Another Jokes and Jams winning weekend. Ari Spears is coming to the Funny Bone July 24th through the 26th, and we have tickets. 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

103 Jams, Hip Hop, and R&B, home to the Breakfast Club. Hey, it's Ariel with you on this Saturday morning. Still got Megan Thee Stallion and Plies headed in your direction. Plus, if you're one of those people that's too employed to keep up with everything that's going on, well, I got you. Actually, it was a light week, but we'll talk Young Miami and her Billboard milestone next.

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1: 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SZA heads your way on this Saturday morning. She revealed a diagnosis that we'll talk about in about three more songs right now. Three.
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0: What up, y'all? It's your girl, Jess Hilarious, right here on Weekends with the Breakfast Club. That was number 9. Now let's get into our interview with YG, right here on Weekends with the Breakfast Club.
1: What up? How you feeling?
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1: I'm good. I feel good.
3: 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You just arrived right here.
1: Yeah, something like that.
2: You dressed like that on the plane?
1: No.
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1: Nah. I just put this on, though. You know what I'm saying? It's the fit right here.
2: The album, The Gentleman's Club.
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0: hip-hop joint Folded from Kalani. Now let's get back into our second part of our interview with Mara Brock-Akil. I'm DJ Envy. 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
1: Can we talk a little bit about compartmentalizing? 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
1: This is probably like a day. If I gotta fight for love, it's like I only want it.

And this weekend only, you can win tickets to see Ari Spears. He's coming to the Funny Bone Comedy Club July the 24th through the 26th at the new Funny Bone location at Pembroke Square. 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It's Coi Leray, 103 Jams. Yeah.

0: I got Mariah the Scientist up next. Right, the 2 Chainz is No Lie. And 103 Gems.
1: Yeah. True.

0: R&B DJ D-Sand Radio. Welcome to the session, man. There's a lot of concerts went down yesterday, VA, from Chris Brown and Usher to Jay-Z at the Yankee Stadium to J. Cole. Like, geez, man. And then Future dropped the album. Like, that's what I'm talking about, man. Love VA, especially Future's album, if you're rocking with it. Let me know what songs you like on it. Use that talkback feature on that iHeartRadio app. Coming up, though, I got Chris Brown. And I got some Drake. VA, don't move. It's 103 Gems.
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DC Arnie Radio. Welcome to the session. Yes, this is a Joking Jams winning weekend, folks. And coming up in like 6 minutes, I'm going to let you know you can win this week only in like 9 minutes. All right, don't move. Let's get into this. Brent Fias, it's Butterflies. We're at 103 Jams, the session.

0: See here, so DJ Envy's Driving Jane Car Show is going down July the 25th. And coming up, I'm gonna let you know you can be on 103 Jams guest list to be in there, right? 6 minutes. Let's get into this Big Sean. It's 103 Jams.
1: I feel blessed. 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
2: Straight up. 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

0: 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This is the final week. 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You can win 4 slots on our guest list. Yeah, your final chance to win is this weekend only on our Instagram page. Shoot your shot. All right, coming up though, I got T.I., Mr. Him. Don't move. 103 Jams.
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DC here. So look, the Wu-Tang Clan and Bone Thugs and Harmony are coming to the 757. I'm going to let you know where and how you can win tickets to see them in like 6 minutes. 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

0: Home of the Breakfast Club of the Morning, DJ DC on your radio. Welcome to the session, RVA. So the Wu-Tang Clan Forever, the final chamber, is going down at the Veterans United Home Loans Amphitheater September the 16th with special guests Bone Thugs and Harmony. It's part of Live Nation's Summer of Live. 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But we got your chance to win those four packs, of course. 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Salute the Live Nation. Coming up, though, I got some Lil Uzi. What you saying? Don't move, VA. It's 103 Jams.
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Yo, all I see on my timeline is nothing but Jay-Z. And salute to everybody who went out there to go see him at Yankee Stadium. Speaking of Jay-Z, I got a classic joint coming up by him right after Drake. It's 103 Jams.

0: is the Joking Jams winning weekend. This weekend only, you have a chance to see Ari Spears. He's coming to the Funny Bone Comedy Club in Virginia Beach, July the 24th through the 26th at the Funny Bone in Pembroke Square. Now, you have a chance to win tickets to Sunday's show this weekend only. 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All right, got Brent Faiyaz up next with Butterflies. Don't move. It's 103 Jams.
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Happy Saturday. 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All that good stuff. It's AMB Renee checking in on 103 Jams, Hip Hop and R&B. 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

It's A&B Renee on 103 Jams, Hip Hop and R&B. And I'm going to give you about 7 minutes. I want you to think about what would you do if you could win an extra $1,000 right now. Why should you win? What are you doing with that money? And then we'll talk more. We're getting a Ja Rule with Chris Brown and Bryson Tiller coming up next. 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

0: R&B Renee on 103 Jam, Hip Hop and R&B, home of the Breakfast Club in the morning. Got Drake, Lil Uzi, Miguel, and more on the way. 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It kicks off Money Making Monday morning with the Breakfast Club. 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

0: It's AMB Renee on 103 Jams, hip hop and R&B, home of the Breakfast Club in the morning. Got the latest from Tim's, what you need on the way. And if you need $1,000, the Get the Bag Cash Contest is coming back Money Making Monday morning. And we want to know why you should win that money. What are you doing with that money if you win?
1: I feel I should win this money, and why y'all should call me is because I need a real nice vacation.
0: Mm-hmm. 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
1: 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I just need a break. So yes, if y'all call me, I'm going to book me a trip immediately. I don't care if it's a weekend. I'm down.
0: 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It's
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103 Jams, hip hop and R&B, home of the Breakfast Club in the morning. 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

0: It's AMB Renee 103 Jams, Hip Hop and R&B, home of the Breakfast Club in the morning with SZA. Got Chris Brown with Bryson Tiller. Drake, one of his latest, that's all on the way. But if you missed the R&B Block Party's kickoff to their Sounds of Summer series, you missed a time. We missed a time. I was looking like Felicia trying to get my hair done and didn't get done in enough time. Kay Camp hit the stage for the first one, but it's back with Carrie Hilson at Waterside District August 1st. And we're not going to miss this next time. You got DJ DC on the set, Izzy the DJ, DJ Flood, and Sony the Goat. 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

0: 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It's Ambi Renee on 103 Jams, hip-hop and R&B. 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

0: Breakfast Club in the morning. Got a little Uzi, Gibeon, Crime Mob, a little Scrappy, a little throwback. That's on the way. But speaking of throwbacks, Wu-Tang, they're bringing all the throwbacks to the Veterans United Home Loans Amphitheater on Wednesday, September 16th, with special guests Bone Thugs and Harmony. 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

0: Bambi Renee on 103 Jams, Hip Hop and R&B, home of the Breakfast Club in the morning. DJ DC is up next, getting in the mix. Of course, I'm back with you tomorrow afternoon, same time, starting at 2 p.m. It's 103 Jams, Hip Hop and R&B. Good night.
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1: 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He's different.
2: 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So let me know what you want to hear at DJ DC 757. 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